Your home for Quinn and Cantera, Picks 106. How about we rock you with some free cash? We're going to do it again this week, starting tomorrow, just after 9, 9:10. 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

0: home for Quinn and Cantera. Picks 106. Steve Hackett says he wouldn't be opposed to a Genesis reunion. How cool would that be? Genesis and That's All. And I know they're going back and going to be putting out an anniversary edition of their very first album, From Genesis to Revelation. Meantime, Peter Gabriel put out another song. Yeah, every month when there's a full moon, he puts out a new song, and he'll do it every month throughout the year and have a complete album by the end of it. This time around, he put out a song called One by One. Now, I haven't heard it yet, and this is the eighth song off of his next album. There'll be another song coming out next month, or this month, actually, a little bit later on this month in a full moon since we're into August.
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1: Danzig's mother. Moms and dads getting ready to send the kids back to school. It is August 1st. Some schools will be going back in the next few weeks. School supplies that will cost more this year include a lunchbox. Average price is $18.91. That's up 27% from last year. 27%. A one-subject notebook. Average price is now $4.92. That's up 23%. Yes, everything costs more. That's why we're going to give you multiple chances throughout the week this week to win $1,000 and put a grand in your hand. 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
1: It's August. How about a late summer vacation? How about two tickets to paradise? Well, musically, it's Eddie Money.

In 1970, Gulf and Western made more money selling cigars than making movies. Chairman Charlie Bluthorn's instinctive purchase of Paramount Pictures wasn't paying off. In spite of no big successes, executive Peter Bart, backed by his boss Robert Evans, believed in getting in early on a project and nurturing and developing it slowly until it felt ready to film. To that end, Bart bought two books in progress, something called Love Story, and in 1967, a manuscript of 118 pages with an outline about an American mob leader and the singer movie star he helped out. The book was called Mafia, written by a guy with debts all over town. He'd previously authored two books, critical successes, but commercial failures. The trouble was, around the same time the book became a hit in 1969, Paramount released another Mafia

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Coming right up on midnight, wrapping up the weekend with some Bush and Come Down. 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
1: It's Cope's theme song there at Barter from the Beastie Boys. 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
1: Gotta love your Metallica Monday. Yeah, it's Monday now, right? It's the first work week of August now. Enter Sandman. You're with Cope and the Scorpions. 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

0: Pix 106. That's Elton John and Rocket Man. You know, both Elton and Bernie Taupin, his longtime songwriting partner, says, hey, we're not going to sell the futures to our music like everybody else is doing, like Springsteen and Bob Dylan and Sting and stuff. He goes, why not let our, we have kids, why not let our kids, you know, run the futures of the music if they want to? And they can always find people that can help them with that. So no, we're keeping it in the family. See, Sting, who made $400 million for all his futures, let somebody else worry about it and stuff, always said, I'm not going to give my kids any money. They don't need to deal with that. Six kids. You know, I believe you set your kids up as best as possible. And give some to charity, too. You kind of split it, you know, a few ways. But everybody participates. Everybody gets to partake.
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1: ZZ Top, give me all your lovin'. Looking forward to seeing them at some point on their tour this year. Is the Red Hot Chili Peppers and Give It Away, Give It Away, Give It Away Now. 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

0: Guns N' Roses, November Rain. I absolutely love that song. That's one of those special ones that on YouTube has gone over 2 billion views, maybe approaching 3 billion views, but it's just like a movie. You know, by the way, Axl Rose can act. So can Slash, actually. And he was in, Axl was, in a gelato shop in Saratoga Springs before a show at the Saratoga Performing Arts Center. The server did not recognize him at first, but later realized his identity. Surveillance photos shared on Instagram showed Rose taste testing gelato with his management team. He liked it. The realtor who posted the photos, I guess you got to get permission from the realtor, mentioned that her daughter served Rose and described him as a kind, friendly, I guess gentle soul. Guns N' Roses played a 28-song set at the concert, including a cover of Black Sabbath's Junior's Eyes. Cool, huh? Yeah, well, that's how Axl is. It's not like before, you know, 20 years ago when they were like, you know, partying with everybody else. I mean, I was licensed to party at one time, too. No, it's not like that.
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0: Six. I keep coming up with these bands that are founded by Disneyland in Southern California. I mean, Garden Grove is where Offspring's from. I thought they were from Long Beach, where I kind of grew up, but and they spent time there, too.

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1: 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That was about a play I was writing based on UFOs, things that fall from the sky, things that go bump in the night. And then with Spielberg's Disclosure Day coming out this year, I said, you know what? We got to go back to this. But if you listen to the first season of that and some other stuff I got on there, you'll be fascinated by what we were uncovering when I was writing the play. Not unlike what Spielberg has in his movie.
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1: It's Tom Petty. You don't know how it feels. Well, you don't. No, but I do. Oh, but I do. We're here all night long. You know, we call this the third shift, but not on Mondays. No. You know why we don't call it the third shift on Mondays? Because after midnight, it becomes Monday. We are the first ones in. Okay, and then 9-to-5ers are the second shift, and 5-to-midnighters are the third shift. Then we carry on the third shift thing through the rest of the week. But right now, we're first shifters, as far as I'm concerned. What say you?
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1: 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Let's get one in here by Toto, their very first hit when they formed a band after being session players all over Los Angeles. Hold the line.

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Motley Crue. Now, they're touring this year. They're going to slow down after that, maybe write some stuff. They also played our iHeartRadio Music Festival number 4 in 2014. Here's The Who, Bob O'Reilly, also known as Teenage Wasteland.

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1: AC/DC and Thunderstruck. Here's kind of a strange, eerie thing, probably just a coincidence, but I'd gone to storage Friday in New York City where I was staying, and my wife found a picture of Vinny Pastore, you know, Big Pussy from The Sopranos. We had done a play years ago. We were doing a Chekhov play called The Marriage Proposal, and he played the father I had to ask for his daughter's hand in marriage. He pulled out after rehearsals because he got awakenings with De Niro. But I ran into him again working at some other companies, and we talked a bit, and he signed me this nice headshot that said, "I miss you, Mark. Vinny." The weird thing is that she found that, and that's the same day he died. You know, I get goosebumps when I think of that kind of stuff. But he was a great actor, character actor, and just a good man. Vinny Pastore, or Pastore is the Italian pronunciation. Rest in peace, man. 80 years old. Gone.
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0: began.
1: There's a deal on hormones, and then there will be a deal on the nuclear, or you might call it the denuclearization of Earth.
2: It's not really a discussion we really have in our locker room. I think it's for leagues and the governing bodies to work with their athletes to find solutions, but our focus is on basketball.
3: Butterball has a hotline?
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4: Are you kidding me?
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4: God, I'm sorry. I love my country.

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1: Hi.
2: Hi.
3: Is this thing working? 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
8: Hey, easing me back into it with that one. That was what my last week sounded like.
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2: 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Simplified.
8: Wiz is good, right?
2: Simplified is the band to open up the show. We're back live. We'll fill you in on how our vacation went. I know I was away, but I saw the biblical amounts of rain.
8: That was nuts, man.
2: And my hometown led the way. Skodak with like 9+ inches last
8: Wednesday. That's incredible. It's incredible. You know, you start thinking, oh, wow, flooding could be a real problem here if we're not careful.
2: The ground is saturated, and the Weather Service does say there's a minor risk in our area of more flooding with today's rain, so just keep that in mind.
8: Well, Mackie had accidentally put up snow for this Sunday, so who knows what the hell's going to happen.
2: Come on, Mackie.
8: He apologized.
2: Get it
8: for
2: together,
8: it.
2: Mackie.
8: Hey, MLB trade deadline is tonight. Yanks, Mets already involved in some deals.
2: Yeah.
8: Cantera's Red Sox are like legendary July.
2: They've come up a great month. They made a trade for a guy. I'm sure you didn't see it. And then the second at bat, after he arrives the Red Sox, he gets hit in the wrist and breaks his wrist. He's out 8 weeks. So I don't know if the Sox will make a move. I hope they will.
8: Yeah, right.
2: The Dodgers signing the best pitcher available, trading for the best pitcher available in Major League Baseball.
8: So yeah, two-time Cy Young
2: award. Scruple, right?
8: Yeah.
2: Scruple. Anyway, people are upset because the rich get richer.
8: Yeah.
2: Spider-Man crushed it at the box office.
8: You saw it.
2: I saw it yesterday, so we'll review it. But the numbers for the North American box office is incredible.
8: Jesus, she had me going back and reviewing all the old Spider-Man. She even made me watch some of Daredevil's season 2, the new Daredevil, because evidently Daredevil's in the movie or something.
2: Is he? I saw the movie.
8: Okay, well, this is what
2: she might have been.
8: It pairs right after Daredevil season, the second season of the new season.
2: I know that there's...
8: Oh my God, it was like crazy.
2: There's one fighting group, The Hand.
8: Okay.
2: I think they show up in Daredevil.
8: That sounds good to me.
2: Your boy, John Berthenaw.
8: Love that guy.
2: The Punisher
8: showed up?
2: Yeah, he's really good.
8: Nice. Yeah,
2: no idea.
8: Yeah, he's pretty solid.
2: We'll review Spider-Man. You are listening for the keyword for a chance to win $1,000 final.
8: I saw Odyssey, by the way.
2: Oh, nice.
8: Yeah, went to that. That was awesome.
2: Let's get a review of that as well.
8: Cool.
2: We'll give you a chance to win $1,000. This is our final week of the Grand in Your Hand contest, so make sure you start listening at 9 a.m. this morning and throughout the day.
8: Did you mention the statewide crackdown already?
2: No.
8: On speeders. That starts today. Heads up, you know.
2: They're out all week.
8: Yeah, they're going to be out there looking for you. Ask Crack a Dawn song coming up, Effed Up News feed. Of course, Talking Balls. Foreigner and Skinner tickets, $7.55 this morning. How about that?
2: Quinn was at Guns N' Roses with a lot of you guys.
8: Yeah,
2: last week.
8: It was cool, man. That's Guns N' Roses up there on stage.
2: Sounded good to you?
8: Yes.
2: Good.
8: I went in with a tempered...
2: Yep.
8: You know, because I hadn't heard them live in quite some time.
2: What about looks? Did the Axl look like your mom?
8: Not as bad as my mother. My mom was a mess, trust me. I know, and she would tell you the same thing.
2: Showers and a few thunderstorms are possible. There's potential for heavy rain. Minor risk of flooding. Will it hit high temperatures in the upper 70s.
8: Nice. It's Quinn and Cantera. We're back live here at the Pick Studios. It's Pick 106.

0: Quinny Cantara, Picks 106. When we do rock news later on in the show, you got to stick around for that Soundgarden story. Guy walked in, just hung out with a dude from Soundgarden at a coffee shop, didn't know who he was.
1: I know, but that might have been me.
0: I know. It could be anybody, you know? You know, they probably want a little anonymity. They're just talking like, you know, no big deal.
1: Also in rock news, there's the Phil Collins finally coming clean.
0: Yes.
1: Back in 2024, we thought he was going to die. Hey, he thought he was going to die.
0: He did. It sounded like they were prepping for it.
1: He got back on the sauce.
0: Man, not a pretty sight, I bet.
1: No, he almost died. But anyway, he's finally talking about this because he made us feel like dinks.
0: Yeah.
1: Because we were reporting like Phil Collins almost died, and he kind of like slapped us about it.
0: That's right. He jumped all over us about it. I totally forgot about that part.
1: Oh, it's true.
0: Yeah.
1: Phil, sorry. It's always great to come back to the studio, get some nice warm welcomes via the talkback button on the free iHeartRadio app.
0: Yeah, there you go.
2: Again. Red Hot Chili Peppers, Pat Benatar, every morning, guaranteed. Change it up.
0: Okay, we're playing Barracuda at that point.
1: Yeah.
0: Sounds like.
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0: You can do that,
1: but
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1: if you want to go a little bit deeper
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0: That app is amazing, isn't it?
1: Yeah.
0: It's really good. It's got everything.
1: So,
0: it really does.
1: I mean, I love that you listen. I apologize that stuff comes up every 4 or 5 hours.
0: Well, you know, commercial radio, that's a big D over there.
1: You know, we're programming to the average commute is about 14 minutes. You know what I mean? So we're hoping that you get a little entertainment, you get the music that you want, you get a little news you need.
0: Yeah, exactly.
1: In that 14 minutes. If you stay with us.
0: And then the man usually tries to jam something in your face in there somewhere.
1: But
0: that happens.
1: And if you stay with us throughout the whole show, you're going to get some great nuggets. You know what I mean? But you might have to sit through 2 Pat Benatar songs. You might have to. That's your penalty.
0: That's true. That could be tomorrow.
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1: And now, here's the Ass Crack of Dawn song request.
2: Hey, Pix, good morning. You got an Ass Crack of Dawn song request?
3: Good morning, my brothers. How you all doing, man? This is the 413.
4: That's the spirit.
5: Where are you? Where are you this morning?
3: Just about to pull out my bay and head out to Massachusetts, man. I hear you guys, man. I'm already out here. It's kind of raining. It kind of sucks, but you got to deal with it, man. It goes with the job.
4: Forge ahead, bro.
3: I hope you all had a nice vacation, man. But listen, I want to hear some old school Journey, Stone in Love, baby. Let's hear it, guys.
4: One. Thanks, pal.
5: All right, great request, man.
3: You guys have a good one, man. You be peace.
5: Yeah.
2: Pix, you got an ass crack request?
6: Hello, darling.
7: Oh, yeah, I do. Money for Nothing, Dire Straits.
2: All right.
5: What are you doing this morning?
7: I'm on my way to work right now.
5: Where's that?
7: I'm over in Waterville right now.
4: What kind of gig you heading to?
7: I'm going to sit in a loader for 12 hours.
4: Man,
5: can you have us on in the loader?
7: Hell yeah! I listen to you guys up until around 9 o'clock.
5: All right, man. Well, awesome. Listen, we got to do one request first, and then we'll get to yours. All right, so stay with us.
7: All right, thank you so much.
5: Thanks, buddy.
4: Later, brother. It's your Ass Crack of Dawn song, Pix 106.

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0: They struck a deal with the Tigers, so the rich get richer. There's no joke about that.
1: Surprise there.
0: Dodgers lost, by the way, 8-4, swept by the Red Sox. Yankees capture the rubber match over the Cubs 2-1. They won some good games this weekend. The Yankees all real tight.
1: Nice.
0: And the Mets were shut out by the Marlins 2-0. So the Yankees, when it comes to the trade deadline tonight at 6, the Yankees acquire infielder Luis Garcia Jr. from the Nationals in exchange for right-handers Ben Grable. I don't know, some younger people. Doesn't matter. You're getting, I think you're getting a lefty bat is what I think you're getting. I don't know if the Yankees are done. And the Rays get Freddy Peralta from the Mets, so the Mets get some minor leaguers. 6 o'clock tonight. It's very exciting for baseball fans. Yeah. Liberty back at it after a 3-game road trip. They're hosting the Storm tonight. And CBS, I don't know if you saw this, put Tony Romo on leave after his OWI release. He was on his way to see Grandma and Grandpa.
1: Had a road soda.
0: Had a road soda.
1: Come on, Tony.
0: Is CBS, like, he's kind of not the golden boy anymore?
1: No.
0: Is CBS looking for a way to get out of this contract?
1: They're probably very concerned about what, you know, because he's kind of a loose cannon right now.
0: I don't know. I think you know what you're getting with Romo.
1: I really enjoy listening to him when he calls games. But anyways.
0: Giants, by the way, Giants, Jets, Patriots all at camp now, which is super
1: exciting. Tony Romo the best, I'll tell you that.
0: The current owner of the Cowboys, Jerry Jones, said he can handle this. He's overcome before.
1: Good.
0: So, there you go. How much the summer is costing you? We've got it broken down by weekend, and we'll give you that big, fat number next.
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0: 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Good morning, Capitaland.
1: Tell you how much you're spending, how much the average summer weekend is costing everybody. Quinn's going to share this video thanks to Skeeter's Scanner Report.
0: Skeeter's Scanner Report. 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
1: This went up yesterday. This was sent to me, right, Skeeter? They said it was Allen Street in Gloversville. And
0: okay.
1: We can't play it
0: because
1: the audio is too many swears. But
0: I'll tell you what I see. I see a guy with a baseball bat running at a guy, and then I see a nice young lady.
1: Getting in between.
0: Yeah,
1: it's everything you would imagine it to be.
0: Okay.
1: And let me just hit some of the posts.
0: Okay, yeah.
1: Some of the comments. What in the meth is going on in Gloversville? Hey, at least the Gloversville Town Council has its tourism video. I wish I could play it for you guys.
0: Oh my
1: you gotta
0: God.
1: Go see it.
0: Yeah,
1: just a couple of guys mething around, says Josh.
0: Come on, you guys.
1: Nikki says they were kung fu fighting.
0: You know what? To those guys, that situation was a big deal to both of them at that time. It doesn't matter what we think. We don't know
1: what are the odds that the chick with the tight body had something to do with it?
0: Oh, pretty good, pal. Pretty good.
1: Tyler writes, I smell a hot pipe and a menthol cigarette through the screen. And Kelly writes, is this the newest edition of Bum Fights?
0: Yeah, I love it. Classic. Bum Fights. There you go. It's up on Facebook right now for you guys. Picks 106.

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1: Morning, Capital Land.
2: Everybody has their ass out at the beach.
1: Yeah, they do.
2: Quinn. There's no body shaming anymore, so everyone feels free, so it's cheeks out.
1: I know.
2: No matter where you go.
1: Which can be great or maybe not so great sometimes, depending on where you're at.
2: Probably
1: you know?
2: For the best, but yeah. I mean, it's like, you know, like, it's just like, I mean, I knew that, look, I've been going to the beach for a long time. That's the style. It's been the style for a decade, but it's everyone's got that style now.
1: Dare I even say it's my favorite part about going to the beach. Just saying.
2: Can't say that,
1: Quinn. Delightful.
2: Speaking of summer. The average American spends nearly $400 a weekend
1: on activities.
2: Like, and people spend more money in the summer than they do in the winter.
1: Which, you know, I guess it makes sense. But
2: you don't gas up your boat in the summer, in the winter.
1: Right.
2: Right? You gas it up in the summer.
1: You're going out all the time in the summer. When you get the time to go out on a weekend, you're going to go out.
2: So here's where the $400 goes, okay?
1: All right, $400, you're talking about a weekend.
2: They talked to 2,000 Americans. Average spending on a typical summer weekend, $61 for dining out.
1: Easy. Okay. Easy,
2: right? If you're dining out.
1: Jesus, that's a... What about drinks?
2: Yeah, no, I
1: yeah.
2: It used to be $100 for two people to go to dinner, and now it's like $150 for two people to go to
1: dinner. Okay, that makes sense.
2: But transportation, another $51, that's gas, parking, any of that stuff.
1: Yeah, of course, if you're hosting, it says at home, are you bringing food and drinks to someone else's gathering, you got to buy money, you got to buy something for that, you got to buy something for the picnic. You got to buy something for the family reunion.
2: Find yourself buddies who leave beer behind, though.
1: I know. I loved those guys.
2: Yeah, that'd feel weird taking my beer home if I brought it to your house.
1: I always love that, yeah.
2: Entertainment, movies, concert shows, $57. Sure. Now, this is on average, okay?
1: Yes.
2: We're spending $400 a weekend, every weekend.
1: So I'm taking the train.
2: To go see a show. And you're eating out.
1: And I'm eating out. Yeah. So there you go. Right, okay. Self-care, wellness. I got to get a haircut. I can't go out without getting a haircut.
2: And then
1: that's a weekend. No.
2: Attending other events like birthday parties, weddings, that kind of thing.
1: Right.
2: Remember, there's one extra weekend this summer.
1: That's
2: another $400 you're spending.
1: That's true.
2: The way the summer falls, the way Labor Day falls.
1: We start talking about the kind of money that gets spent, it makes me think, wow, think of the money we could have saved.
2: When I was talking to you about your exoskeleton, and it's like $1,000.
1: Yeah.
2: And you were like, you can't buy anything for less than $500 these days. I started to think about that.
1: It's like true, dude. Listen, you could have your own time, you know, go for a bike ride. I did that every day last week. It was nice. I didn't pay a dime for it.
2: It is nice.
1: You know, but I do have a $2,500 mountain bike that I rode on, so that it costs something somewhere. I paid for it.
2: That's a good point right there.
1: Yeah.
2: All right, we get to some effed up news on the way, and then a special edition of Fat America. This is a GLP-1. You don't even have this story.
1: Oh, awesome. All right,
2: I'm
1: it's a new
2: from
1: one.
2: You too.
1: Okay, good.
2: It's a GLP cosmetic side effect.
1: Ooh.
2: You know, we talked about it. We talked about what, the face?
1: Yeah.
2: Yeah, so it's another one of those things.
1: Okay, all good.
2: So we'll get into all that for you, but coming up next, consider yourself warned.
0: Quinn and Cantera in the morning. 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
1: Morning, Kaplan. Happy Monday.
2: Forgot to mention in sports, but the Firebirds advanced to the arena crown. So they beat the Monsters, your Monsters from Minnesota on Saturday night.
1: Yes.
2: So we'll have more details about the championship, but good on the Firebirds.
1: Somebody had, one guy, I think, had nine TDs to his name. Probably the quarterback.
2: Yeah.
1: That was impressive.
2: Consider yourself warned. There is a statewide crackdown on speeding drivers kicking off today. It's aimed at preventing crashes. It's from the Governor's Traffic Safety Council.
1: Yeah, man.
2: And it runs through August 9th, so...
1: They're getting creative. They're getting creative out there. You know, they know exactly where that crest of the hill is, and they'll shoot you with the radar from way far, or they'll have somebody following you. You've seen that one? They'll follow you in an unmarked vehicle, and they'll tell the guy.
2: 14 years ago when I got a ticket.
1: Yeah.
2: I still don't know where the guy came from. I don't know where he came from.
1: I know, it's amazing.
2: I don't know where he came. And I was at I rolled through a four-way stop, and just heads up, the road across from me was detoured, so I couldn't go straight.
1: Well, you couldn't.
2: Okay.
1: Well, I had to go right.
2: Anyway,
1: oh, man, he caught you right there, huh?
2: Paul Harding covered that one for me. Okay. I really appreciate Paul doing that.
1: This guy is dressed up, the story says he's dressed up as shrubs to catch distracted drivers. They're ghillie suits, like sniper suits.
2: This is Pennsylvania, I think, right?
1: Okay, this...
2: Not New York, but still.
1: Yeah, still. Are you sure? Yeah, this looks like New Jersey, bro.
2: Oh, New Jersey.
1: Yeah,
2: okay.
1: Probably right there. Yeah, just eyes on. You never know. They're out looking for you this week and this month.
2: We had the report of the cops looking like a road crew. Busting people that way.
1: Yeah, it's a good way to get them
2: Anyway,
1: there.
2: The statewide crackdown is in effect. Just drive slower this week. Be careful.
1: Effed Up News coming up. It's Quinn and Cantara, Picks 106.

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1: And now, it's time for F***ed Up News with Quinn and Cantera.
2: Morning, Capital Lands. Have a Glenn Peter in your pocket.
3: We're back live, back from vacation live. Happy to be back.
2: Would you pay hard-earned money for Siri, Cantera?
3: No.
2: I would be so fired up if Tim Cook made me pay for Siri. The Siri that finally ends up working, you have to end up paying
3: for it. That's essentially AI, right? You pay for Grok.
2: I've also had this goddamn phone for years. I've gotten this product waiting for Siri to get better. I've spent so much money in Apple. Now you want to charge me for Siri.
3: You know, I just started a relationship with Siri.
2: You did?
3: Like a month ago. I never used it. I'm old school.
2: I don't know how you can even have a relationship. She's so, like, out of whack.
3: I need cuckoo, her. She's
2: probably lying to you.
3: I need her in the car.
2: She's got, like, a drinking problem.
3: I don't think
2: she answers the wrong questions.
3: My Siri's all right. He's dude, and he gets a little short with me at times, but I appreciate it.
2: Wow, you have a good Siri.
3: I have a good Siri.
2: I have a terrible Siri.
3: Anyway, it's probably
2: a reflection on who I am as a person.
3: Tim Cook speculating that you may have to pay for Siri. So that scares people.
2: And then this is, I briefly mentioned this. This is where we are. We're hot, and everybody's hot, meaning fired up and kind of scary. Kentucky woman facing charges after police say she pulled a rifle on a fast food worker over a slow order. Nadia Roman, 33-year-old lady, got upset about how long her order was taking in the drive-through line in Lexington, Kentucky, back at KFC in May. And they had some words. They exchanged some words. She opened her trunk. She pulled out her AR-15 rifle, pointed it at employees, and then drove off.
3: You're just going to get sick. They're going to give you undercooked chicken if you rush them. You're going to get undercooked chicken.
2: That is where we are when we waste people's time. Look out. They're going in the trunk.
3: Over the weekend, the Los Angeles Queens rallied for a 10-8 win over the New York Heights. It's the inaugural game of the first women's professional baseball league in almost 30 years.
2: I already went to go look at some LA Queens gear.
3: That is a great idea.
2: Yeah, yeah.
3: It was a weird start, though. This is the inaugural game's national anthem.
4: Oh, say can you see?
2: Oh, man.
3: Three people here.
4: What so proudly we hailed.
2: Hey, it's a start.
4: And the twilight's last
2: gleaming. It's a start, everybody.
3: Anyway, they kind of got skewered for that. F'd Up News story out of Minnesota.
2: Yeah.
3: This guy's from Wyoming, Minnesota, and he's pissed that the kids, you cut through his lawn on their bikes.
2: Oh, I hate that, huh?
3: To get to the park.
2: Okay.
3: He's been yelling at them for a while to get off his lawn.
2: Sure.
3: It wasn't working.
2: That
3: the kids
2: would fire
3: weren't
2: me
3: listening.
2: Up. Yeah.
3: So he made a homemade spike strip. He had 43-inch screws sticking up from the plastic. And it worked.
2: Did anybody get hurt?
3: Yeah.
2: Do we know?
3: No one got hurt, but bikes lost tires, bro. Anyway, it's a $1,000 fine or 180 days in jail because you can't make it's like a pitfall. It's a pitfall, deadfall, or snare. Those are essentially that's what he made.
2: Yes.
3: So he's in trouble.
2: I did see that horror movie Pitfall based on the Pitfall game.
3: And?
2: It wasn't as bad as I thought it was going to be. I'm going to be honest.
3: I love the game.
2: I know. The game was fun, but you see the tie-ins. I see them. It's not totally tied in.
3: All right. There's your F'd Up News.
2: Yes.
3: We're coming back with a special edition of Fat America and the latest GLP-1 cosmetic defect.
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0: New warning.
1: Doesn't matter. You tell me. Tell me I lose a limb, right? I still make an attempt at it.
0: Here's a cosmetic side effect from GLP-1. Can't remember. 1 in 8 Americans are on it, growing.
1: Yeah. A lot less than you. I imagine everybody is.
0: Doctors,
1: but it's a lot less than we think.
0: Doctors are seeing a new cosmetic side effect caused by weight loss drugs like Ozempic. Temporal hollowing or sunken temples can make the face look older.
1: Oh, man. I mean, so that's not a cool look? I thought that... Like the Jason Statham, I'm fit, you know, face guy, you know?
0: Temporal hollowing is the loss of the fat in the temples.
1: Oh, Jesus.
0: You've lost all the fat, the other fat, now you're getting coming after the temples.
1: I got a lot of fat in my temples. I don't know that even Ozempic could get rid of the fat in my temples.
0: The condition is most likely to happen when patients lose weight too quickly and don't follow a personalized treatment plan. Stop borrowing your buddy's Ozempic.
1: I'm telling
0: you're getting a thin head.
1: You know, I like to invest in the up-and-coming businesses. I'm waiting for the company that figures out...
0: Skin.
1: ...how to fix everybody's skin.
0: Yep.
1: Maybe we can repurpose it. There's so much human skin out there not being used right now.
0: And it's becoming a topic... I liked it when we swept certain topics under the rug.
1: I know.
0: I didn't want to know you're walking around with extra skin, but you're
1: so
0: posting
1: many people
0: about
1: are
0: it.
1: Now. Yeah. It's like crazy.
0: What is the...
1: So, I don't know what the company is, but they're going to have a cream, you guys, and it's going to be zippy. It's going to be tighten you right up.
0: An elasticity cream?
1: There you go. There you go.
0: So, now I'm looking for thin heads.
1: Thin heads.
0: I like the pictures on Ozempic.
1: Hollowing.
0: All right, the feed, news, and sports for your Monday morning coming up next.
1: It's Quinn and Cantera, Pix 106.

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3: Morning, Cablin. Got some showers, a few thunderstorms likely, potential for heavy rain as well. Upper 70s, Cantara's got your feed.
4: Feed sponsored by Yankee Trails. Two firefighters recovering after being sent to the hospital after battling a duplex fire in Amsterdam. Firefighters called to a burning home on Brookside Ave. Five firefighters evacuated due to extreme heat. Two were sent to the hospital. Several family pets perishing in the fire. And the start of it... still under investigation. And a warning here, statewide crackdown on speeding kicks off today. All right, it's going to run now through the 9th. The president says talks with Iran will resume today. He halted new airstrikes on Iran ahead of a plan.

0: have this little beef to pick with local TV people. 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What do you want to do with your life? You want to be a social media influencer, or do you want to be a respected newscaster? I don't think you can do it both.
1: Quinn and Cantera in the morning, and nothing but classic rock all day. 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This

0: 106, Quinn and Cantera. I'm telling you, Balls of Fury, like 2006, man.
1: I saw it. It's up somewhere. One of the streamers is showing it. This is Patton Oswalt.
0: Patton stars in it for like one scene. And there's this other guy, this comedian. I don't even know him. I never even heard of it. My wife thanked me for suggesting it.
1: Whatever it takes,
0: about
1: man.
0: That, right? Balls
1: a hidden
0: of Fury.
1: Gem.
0: Go see Balls of Fury.
1: We are going to review Spider-Man for you here on Pix 106. I saw Spider-Man. I'm not the guy who should have seen it. You should have seen it.
0: Well, and I'm going to.
1: I know.
0: I had to prepare.
1: Yeah, no, and I should have prepared.
0: Yeah.
1: I walked into it cold,
0: That's
1: you know?
0: Okay. I think you'll still be all right.
1: It was fine.
0: I can't wait.
1: It was fine.
0: Monster movie, though.
1: We're waiting on a little bit of rain here, right? The minor risk of flooding, but less than a week ago, it was crazy.
0: 9 inches over by you guys.
1: That led to one of our local weather people going national.
0: It's good.
1: Talk about it next.
0: It's big.

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1: Morning, Cavalan.
2: I'd like to highlight the lack of journalistic integrity in this market, in the Albany market.
1: Oh, I think this is everywhere, buddy.
2: Okay, well, I live in the Albany market, so yes. That's what I see, the lack of journalistic integrity.
1: Okay,
2: pick a lane. Let me just use meteorologist Alexa Dringus from News Channel 13 as
1: an
2: example.
1: Her hair is a different color now.
2: She's a good meteorologist. She's young. She's hustling.
1: She's peppy. You know, she did the Cayano. She's forcing him into doing all the social media over there, and he feels obligated.
2: And that's what I'm going to get to. Yeah, okay. Dringus was national because of all the rain. So NBC News picked her up for a hit.
1: That's huge.
2: So, yeah, it's good for her. And I think she's very talented, and she'll probably move up and out of this market at some point. But
1: like they all do.
2: I just am so tired of, like, either you're a meteorologist or you're an influencer. Or, you know what I mean? Like Dringus, if she's not giving you the forecast, she's lip syncing to a stupid song, bopping around the studio, looping like.
1: It used to be 80% of knowledge about the weather, 20% personality, probably would get you in there. But now it's 80% personality, and I don't care what the weather. The computers do the weather. But,
2: like, everyone's an influencer. Like, remember Spencer Tracy, who worked in this market?
1: I do remember Spencer Tracy, yes.
2: So then she took a job in Florida doing the news, and then she realized that, you know, I'm still working weekends, 10 years into the business. So she's out of the business. Guess what she's doing?
1: What's she doing?
2: Oh, man,
1: now?
2: Let me tell you.
1: Spencer
2: Tracy. Let me tell you what she's doing.
1: Old friend, Spencer Tracy.
2: Over the past couple months, she writes, I've been working on launching a new social media brand. Today is the official launch of Living 407.
1: Of Living 407.
2: She's in Central Florida.
1: It makes perfect sense to me. Look at her. She's launching a brand. I didn't even see that coming.
2: Don't even get me started on Billy Floyd Jr. It's not personal, Billy.
1: Cantara.
2: Pretty face and nothing else. Like, your whole Capital Region Living show, at least the promos, are you doing TikTok lip syncing? And as I'm disappointed in you and your co-host for doing that, I'm more disappointed for your followers. None of them have the balls to call you out. And
1: Nobody's commenting on them?
2: They're still, oh my God, Billy. What did you, oh Billy.
1: Oh,
2: what did
1: geez.
2: You, and someone should be like, Billy. This is embarrassing, Pap. And if you want to get a job after this, be careful how much embarrassing Pap you're going to spew. It's gross.
1: There's a market for embarrassing Pap, and it's gigantic now. And it's soothing. It sends us all into this sweet oblivion where we don't have to think about what's really happening in the world.
2: Quinn, you're 100% right. I'm in the wrong. Dringus, Floyd, Tracy, you're all doing the right thing. Everyone wants you to have a brand and become some kind of social media influencer. The downfall of my job, I'll probably lose this job because I don't play that TikTok game.
1: No, I mean, and listen, it's not you. I don't know if they made the TikTok for Cantara.
2: Right. You know, the radio guys.
1: Yeah, you're in the game.
2: Ratings are one thing and revenue is one thing, but you got to get your impressions out there.
1: I know that if you tried to do the video that I sent you of Billy Floyd snazzing up his outfit and doing the, you would have a hard time with that.
2: Couldn't do these things because you have to have an inflated ego. You have to be solipsistic, I think is the word. And even Dringus, I know you're playing off like I'm a weather nerd, but I know you've got this, you're lip syncing to Beyonce.
1: You know, it's funny.
2: It's enough.
1: I had forgotten that Dringus was a weather person until this break. I just like, oh yeah, she's over there doing the news.
2: I'll tell you, I bet her coworkers are threatened because now I'm seeing other people step up their social media game and
1: that we're never doing it.
2: You're old and you look old and Dringus is young and it works for her, but you're an old man. It looks dumb.
1: No, that's why
2: really dumb.
1: That's why you see the Dringus is going in pulling the old man into it and trying
2: just
1: to.
2: Pick a lane because. You're getting my views because you're my local meteorologist, and that's spilling over into your TikTok. But you don't really deserve my TikTok views.
1: Follow me on TikTok, by the way.
2: Follow
1: Quinn Radio. There's a lot of fun over there on the TikTok.
2: Yeah, no.
1: I just check out my brand.
2: It used to be having a successful radio show was enough.
1: Yeah, exactly.
2: But now I'm not adjusting my fake tie or doing a lip sync to some Wiz Khalifa.
1: You got people screaming from the rafters about that. They hear you, bro. They hear you.
2: I hope, Billy. Yeah. Billy, I hope you're driving to your job right now. I hope you're listening to me, and I hope you take some career advice. You know,
1: it's not that we don't like you, Billy. Like I
2: think he's fine.
1: Yeah, it's a nice guy. Hell of a nice guy.
2: Love his dad.
1: We're concerned. I just probably think, for no reason.
2: What do you think? The View is going to turn into a TikTok fiesta, and that's what you're aiming for?
1: That's on the way, bro.
2: Hey, Billy, do you have an opinion on anything? Anything? Can you just name me a local senator? Could you do that for me, Billy? No, you couldn't. You're too busy fist pumping like your third-rate hockey team just scored a goal.
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1: Yeah, good morning, Capitaland.
2: Be careful.
1: Showery, rainy day.
2: Oh, sorry. They're just cracking down on speeders starting today. I'm warning you guys, but I'm really warning myself.
1: I know. I need to keep reminding myself, too.
2: Someone's probably listening right now about to get pulled over. So just they're cracking down.
1: They're getting creative, too. They're following you on the highway, in the unmarked cars, too.
2: I mean, they're following.
1: No, like there'd be maybe like a black SUV behind me with you don't see any lights, but then all of a sudden he's tracking you. He tells the guy up ahead that you're going and what your license plate is. And
2: it's a whole conspiracy, huh?
1: Yeah, well, you're speeding.
2: Well, I'm not though. You know me. I set and forget it. 65. I'm the Popeil of drivers.
1: It's like 7 miles over the regular speed limit. They say, right?
2: I thought it was 9.
1: Is it 9?
2: I thought it was 9. I thought anything we by double digits or 6.
1: Eyes on. They're going to get some tickets.
2: Well, we had some sad news over the past week. We were on vacation. We'll get to some of that in Critical Cheese coming up in just a few minutes.
1: Oh,
2: We're down one big puss, which sucks.
1: That's true. We are.
2: I'll tell you who's stepping away from the stage, hopefully to pull up a chair at the table.
1: Come on.
2: Yeah. Ariana Grande news coming up.
1: Oh, I've been waiting to hear what the hell's going on with her.
2: Eat something, sister. Eat something.
1: Picks 106.

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1: Critical cheese, big nuggets of pap served up right.
2: So this is why they're investigating Big Pussy's death here.
3: Okay, yeah, Big Pussy from
2: Vincent
3: The Sopranos.
2: Pastore from The Sopranos and every celebrity show possible. Celebrity Apprentice, Celebrity Family Feud,
3: That's
2: Dancing
3: right.
2: with the Stars, Shark Tank, Celebrity Fit Club.
3: That's...
2: He also hosted a Wise Guy show on Sirius.
3: Of course he did.
2: But he died unexpectedly. At the age of 80. And
3: Big
2: I watched,
3: Pussy from Sopranos died.
2: And he was fine. Like, it was, there's no, he had no illness. He was in good health. He had nothing.
3: That so just came and, it just came and got him.
2: Yeah.
3: Huh? All right.
2: I'm watching a video just a couple weeks before his birthday.
3: Wow.
2: And he looks fantastic. He's not big anymore.
3: Maybe that's the way it happens. You just go.
2: Maybe.
3: It just comes to take you.
2: We all love Big Pussy.
3: I'll tell you, Gwyneth Paltrow got taken by TikTok, Cantero. She's now officially on TikTok. Did you see the racy video?
2: You showed it to me. You're trying to show me the top of a breast. Quinn, I freeze framed it. Where's the top of a breast?
3: I can barely see the breast. The top of the breast. But they tell me that was she's racy and she went nude on TikTok. Of course, now she's got, it's the only post she's got, and she's got a billion followers, but yeah.
2: That's how that works.
3: I went after it. I went to go see. I actually think she's kind of cool. You know I like her.
2: You have a thing for her.
3: I got
2: her.
3: A thing for Gwen.
2: Even though she's starting to look, and I love her, too.
3: Oh, yeah.
2: She's starting to look a little bit like a nana.
3: I know.
2: Just a little bit like a nana.
3: You look at me lately, though?
2: This could be in rock news, but we'll put it in critical cheese, too. Phil Collins gave a new interview to the Sunday Times, and he admitted he nearly died in 2024 after complications from alcohol addiction.
3: My kidneys were backing up. My organs were just seizing up.
2: People came to say goodbye. He doesn't even remember it.
3: But from booze, huh?
2: We were on this story in 2024, and then Phil said, "You're an idiot." No, everything's fine, but it's not fine.
3: Right. No, it was shocking, though. It was definitely shocking.
2: I know you're excited for Lioness Season 3 today.
3: Yes, thank you. By the way, Taylor Sheridan, the guy who writes all these shows, is in Lioness. You know, he's got a new. I don't know what he's going to be, but he was the hero of the last episode of last season of Lioness. You remember him as the sniper? Go back and rewatch that. You'll see he must kill 70 people with a sniper rifle. He's a hero.
2: So is each season of Lioness a different story?
3: Yeah.
2: So he'll come back as a totally different character.
3: He could be the same character. He could be the same character, you know. Because they work together every once in a while, you know.
2: I don't really do a lot of Taylor Sheridan, but he looks like such a meathead.
3: I know.
2: To write those.
3: I know. It's disturbing. Because he looks like he should be working out with, like, Lou Ferrigno or something, you know.
2: Not writing that great dialogue.
3: Oh, what a great show.
2: I have a clip here.
3: Oh, okay.
2: I don't know how cheesy you want to get into critical cheese here.
3: Yeah, not deep. We're here. We might as well get in there.
2: Snooki with an emotional.
3: Oh, I threw that one away.
2: Here's Snooki with an emotional update on her hysterectomy recovery.
4: And I just start hysterically bawling. Like, I'm so scared. I don't know what's going to happen. I don't want to feel pain. This is very scary.
2: She hopes her story encourages other women facing similar procedures to remain optimistic and cancer-free. She had stage 1 cervical cancer diagnosis.
3: Completely understand it. Completely understand
2: it. She was scared.
3: That's where that word comes from, hysterical.
2: I don't think so.
3: I think that feels like that's where it comes from.
2: We should not be waiting in this pool.
3: No, I'm saying it's crazy. Wild.
2: John Oliver signs a one-year deal to stay with HBO for Last Week Tonight. He normally signs multi-year deals.
3: I was going to say, well, what's the deal with the one-year?
2: Sky Dance proposal of Warner Brothers.
3: Bingo.
2: So he probably doesn't want them, and they don't want him.
3: I gotcha.
2: It goes through, right?
3: Yeah, that makes sense.
2: Oh, there you go, critical cheese.
3: It's good big to be back.
2: Your chance to win tickets to see Foreigner and Leonard Skinner before the top of the hour.
1: Critical cheese. Big nuggets of pap served up right.
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0: Kix 106, Mark Kaplan, GNR. Went to that show.
1: How was it?
0: You know, I didn't stay the whole time, but it was pretty cool. It was pretty cool to see them up there. Pretty damn cool to see Slash playing too, man. I haven't seen Slash play. He hasn't missed a beat, I don't think. And even Axel was having a good time. We're having a good time, like Dusty Slay. But anyways, I missed Public Enemy because the traffic was
1: traffic?
0: Crazy, right? So I'm waiting in traffic, like 45 minutes to get there.
1: That's kind of a bummer. That's why you were.
0: But listen, it was worth it. I get all the way down there. I'm about two cars deep before I can get my spot, and in races this big SUV, and. Guess who it is?
1: Who?
0: It's Guns N' Roses, man.
1: Shut up.
0: I swear to God, they all pile out and they go plowing in because I was parking on that
1: right
0: lot
1: there.
0: Over there. It was very cool.
1: Oh,
0: so
1: that's
0: I was totally
1: awesome.
0: I wasn't even freaking out. I was so happy for everybody that this show was kicking ass. It was cool.
1: I have been seeing accusations that Vince Neil for the Crew show was lip syncing.
0: Anybody hear that?
1: My boy Al Rooney posted that.
0: Al Rooney.
1: I trust Al.
0: Causing some trouble, Al Rooney.
1: Well, he was there, you know?
0: Yeah.
1: All right, stick around. We'll get to the feed for you guys coming up. But right now, chance to win tickets to see Foreigner and Lynyrd Skynyrd. We got tickets for you this week. 518-476-9799. Random caller gets them. 518-476-WPYX.

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2: Hey, good.
3: Morning, Cabaland. Looking at some showers, maybe a few thunderstorms or some heavy rain later. Upper 70s for a high. Cantara's got your final edition of the feed.
4: Yeah, final edition brought to you by Yankee Trails. Before the first story, congratulations to Tim.
3: Yeah, Timmy.
4: Foreigner Skinner tickets. More tickets up for grabs throughout the week. Hey, no winner in the Powerball lottery. No one matched all six numbers on Saturday. So the Powerball rolls over to tonight with a jackpot worth an estimated $748 million.
3: I think you have a better chance at winning the Powerball than you do get bit by a shark, by the way. I heard that a couple weeks ago.
4: $325 million for the lump sum. What are you taking, Quinn?
3: I'll lump sum.
4: He's a lump sum guy. Talk with Iran getting underway this morning. This according to the president, who spoke yesterday outside Air Force One.
5: There's a deal on Hormuz, and then there will be a deal on the nuclear, or you might call it the denuclearization of Iran.
4: It's a BOGO on Hormuz. It's buy one, get one, Hormuz.
3: Hormuz, I love that.
4: I can't wait.
3: Yeah, can we get one done? It'd be nice if it was in, I keep ordering this deal and it doesn't show up.
4: You know, we're 6 months into the 6 week war. Those who still care. Anyone paying attention?
3: It's clearly important.
4: 6 months into a 6 week war. It's a skirmish,
3: really. By the way, Russia shot 27 ballistic missiles at Ukraine over the weekend. I got that going on, too.
4: President Trump now selling early access to his Truth Social post to finance firms and other organizations willing to pay.
3: Oh, it's like a newsletter, bro, but with a lot of inside info.
4: It's called Truth API, and the company listed as direct license real-time feed of the most market-moving truths. Amazing.
3: This is incredible.
4: Hey, the drones in Washington, where they're battling the wildfires, are in the way. They've had 26 drones crossing into restricted airspace, excuse
3: on,
4: me.
3: People.
4: It's 7,000 acres burning.
6: When you have conditions like yesterday, it's not going to stop. It's not going to slow anything down. You just got to go. Don't stick around and wait.
4: Did you say that? Zero containment?
3: Yeah.
4: Zero.
3: It's incredible, man.
4: It's the trade deadline day. 6 o'clock tonight. The Yankees made a move yesterday. They pick up, I think, a lefty bat.
3: Okay.
4: The Mets dealt away Freddie Peralta. So we'll keep you posted on anything that happens here.
3: Something could happen late at the last minute.
4: Oh,
3: right?
4: Yeah. I mean, there were some pretty big moves already made, but we'll see who's selling and who's buying. Red Sox, who swept the Dodgers 8-4.
3: Wow, you guys. What is going on with that team this summer? They really turned that around. Huh?
4: So far, they're on the heels of the Yankees here for second place in the East. Wow. We'll see what the Sox do, though. They might need to add one more starting pitcher.
3: All right.
4: Yeah, we're following that. I will tell you how vacation went. Quinn's manifesting at home.
3: Yeah.
4: Manifesting.
3: You guys know what sex magic is?
4: I'll tell you what sex magic is and review the new Spider-Man movie.
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1: Morning, Kaplan. Gonna be a lot of wet weather today. That's what it says here.
2: Minor,
1: a lot of wet weather.
2: Minor risk of flooding, says the National Weather Service, because the ground is saturated. Minor risk.
1: All right.
2: We're back from vacation. I had my brother-in-law and my nephew were in town, and we went up to Maine, did some beach stuff,
1: did some
2: family stuff, celebrated a birthday.
1: That's right.
2: Ate a ton of lobster, that kind of stuff. You know, everyone got ice cream every day. It was a beautiful summer vacation.
1: That's awesome. That's awesome, man.
2: I went to go see Spider-Man Brand New Day.
1: Okay, so brand new one.
2: I went with my nephew because he wanted to go. My son didn't want to go because he hasn't seen them all.
1: Okay.
2: And by see them all, I think he means all 38 Marvel movies. Because it all matters, by the way.
1: Well, you know, even like the Daredevil series matters. It doesn't really matter, I don't think.
2: Well,
1: but if you really want it to fully matter, it matters.
2: Like, I'm like, who are these guys? The Hand. There were some cool moves by this group called The Hand in the Spider-Man movie. I guess they're in Daredevil.
1: Oh, okay. That might be why then.
2: The Punisher shows up.
1: I love The Punisher.
2: They shoot some of that in Albany, don't they?
1: Yeah, they did it in the past. This is exciting.
2: All this is in the movie. I didn't really deserve to go because I'm not caught up. I hope I'm not taking the seat of a fan.
1: It's important at the very end of the third, Never Go Home Away, whatever the hell the third one is. It's very important to know where he leaves it, I think, for the beginning of this one.
2: And that's exactly where they pick it up. That I had to learn pretty quickly.
1: But how'd you like it?
2: A lot of people saw it. It's getting great reviews. It's almost at $1 billion globally in one weekend, did $350 million here in the North American box office. Some people have a problem with how depressed he is.
1: Oh,
2: I didn't. I thought it was played well.
1: All right, good.
2: You know what I mean? I felt his loneliness.
1: Good.
2: I was feeling for him.
1: They touched the other Spider-Verses at all in this new one?
2: I don't think so.
1: Okay.
2: At one point, I wondered if they were like letting me know that there was going to be a live action Miles Morales Spider-Man.
1: Yeah, well.
2: Because they were showing it anyways.
1: They may have told you.
2: I'll say this. I did stay. It was a little long.
1: Yeah.
2: And I stayed through the credits for the post-credit scene.
1: Oh, you did?
2: I did that for my nephew Eli.
1: That's cool.
2: That was not necessary. That was a lot of credits.
1: For Eli, was it necessary?
2: Well, I was like, you want to go? And he's like, no. And I'm like, is there a post-credit scene? He's like, look around. Everyone's sticking around. Dumb Uncle Steve.
1: That's so great, man.
2: Anyway, all in all, amazing effects when it came to the web stuff.
1: Oh, nice.
2: So, I don't know what I'm doing, but I'm giving it a 7.7 smoking vetoes.
1: Well, I mean, 7.7 clearly you're not the only one who saw the damn thing, and I can't wait to see it.
2: It makes me want to go back and watch it.
1: Yeah. So, I really enjoy the Tom Holland Spider-Man stuff.
2: I tried to push the
1: Miles stuff on my wife after she went and revisited all the Spider-Man
2: too. Push the Miles Morales Spider-Man.
1: Yeah, she's going to dig that.
2: That was part of my vacation week. Part of Quinn's vacation week was sex magic.
1: You guys hear about sex magic? This is a thing you could do anywhere, essentially, if you're by yourself.
2: Where did you learn about this?
1: I cannot remember. We learned about it like maybe 10 days ago.
2: Reading somewhere.
1: Okay. It's new to me.
2: Yeah, me too.
1: But it's essentially channeling, harnessing that moment of finality during the sex by creating an intention, focusing deeply on the intention, and then at that moment, you think that. You put that intention out in the world.
2: You don't have to shout it out.
1: And your sexual energy and that moment during your sex, I'm trying not to say anything bad here, is so powerful that that intention will go even farther than regular intention. So we tested it out at the house.
2: So this was a well-timed finish for both of you?
1: No, one of us. I guess that with me. She didn't have the. She didn't want to.
2: She didn't play.
1: No, she didn't want to play. I did it for both of us.
2: She made it sound like she was in on it.
1: She was there. Although I'll tell you this, you don't need anybody. You could do that by yourself somewhere and create that powerful force with your intention, everybody.
2: So as you were putting it out there,
1: why is this happening? I'm going. Money! And she starts chuckling, man. It's the truth, though. I'm going with this. I'm going to make it happen. I may even make it happen by myself a couple times.
2: Sex magic. I feel like you're taking your eye off the ball here.
1: No, man. Harnessing the physical and emotional electricity of arousal instead of letting it dissipate. It's right there for you. You're letting it go away. It's like Tesla energy.
2: Sex magic, you guys. Google it. Try it. Put it out there.
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0: 6106, Quinn and Cantara, rest in peace, Big Pussy.
1: Yeah, no, we lost Big Vincent Pastore over the weekend.
0: Remember Vinny Pastore?
1: 80 years old, and I saw a video of him just before his birthday. TMZ had it, and he looked fantastic. So,
0: like, he had dropped a bunch of weight and
1: stuff,
0: looked great. Right?
1: I don't think they're investigating.
0: They're investigating
1: for
0: some
1: reason. He was alone in his apartment.
0: He was alone in his apartment.
1: What happened?
0: He's 80. I mean, he's 80. That should be the answer.
1: Stick around. Big happenings on the moon, I think, on Wednesday.
0: Oh, this could be cool if we get the right kind of coverage.
1: This should get us talking about space junk. You know what I mean?
0: Absolutely.
1: So we'll do that for you. But first, we'll play some Sublime. Their Sublime album, self-titled album, just went diamond.
0: Diamond!
1: 3 days ago.
0: What is that, a billion?
1: What is that?
0: Great question.
1: That's a great question. 10 million certified.
0: That's incredible, so, man. Wow.
1: That's
0: for good reason.
1: It's a great album from 1996 for sure.
0: Yeah, one of the best. It's Quinn and Cantara, Pix 106.

0: It's Quinn and Cantara on Picks 106.
1: Morning, Capital Land. Very exciting.
2: I knew you'd love this.
1: Very cool.
2: I watched the one-armed space guy on CNN, Miles O'Brien.
1: Yeah.
2: Love that guy.
1: Me too. Lost his arm. Still a bunch of luggage fell on him.
2: Is that what happened?
1: Yeah, like a bunch of camera equipment fell.
2: Oh my God.
1: High up and took his arm out.
2: Yeah, he's great. When you talk to him, you're talking airplanes or space, he's the guy.
1: He is the guy.
2: And he was letting me know that 2:35 a.m. Wednesday, the SpaceX Falcon 9 upper stage, this rocket, will smash into the moon at 5,400 miles per hour.
1: 5,400 miles per hour. Going to hit near the Einstein crater. The moon, that area will be partially illuminated. The question is, will I be able to see it when I'm eating breakfast at 2:35 Wednesday?
2: Watching for a possible dust plume is what astronomers are looking for.
1: Okay.
2: They don't know if we'll be able to see anything. You'll need specialized telescopes, but tell me someone's on it.
1: This is an interesting anomaly, but this is going to be very common, I think, in the future. Probably the future, like the near future. Remember we were talking about them having garbage hauling freighters up there in space. The autonomous vehicles moving garbage around. We're going to have so much crap up there.
2: Well, we shot a bunch of stuff up there. We didn't really think we'd get in the way of anything.
1: We didn't think we'd
2: have to live there.
1: All right.
2: You know what I mean?
1: So we're going to have to do a little
2: tidying. We did that once with the ocean, too.
1: Yeah.
2: We throw a lot of things in the ocean.
1: That. My God.
2: Anyway, we're watching at 2:35 a.m. Quinn will have live coverage Wednesday morning.
1: Odds are.
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2: Don't let this show end without us telling you who just fired up a GoFundMe page.
3: Oh yeah, this is very
2: exciting. As the sanctuary of GoFundMe pages, I'm gonna have some fun with this one.
3: You are. This is like the dream.
2: I did not see this one coming.
3: So this guy Jake Owen,
2: country star Jake Owen
3: had a kind of a cool experience last week. Visiting L.A., he tells it on Instagram. He walked into a crowded coffee shop looking around for a place to sit, and a stranger made room for him, and Jake and the stranger got into a conversation, and the stranger introduced himself as Ben, and as Jake was preparing to leave, he said, "Yo, Ben, I'd love to hear your music sometime. Where can I hear it?" And that's when he said, "Soundgarden." In that moment, I realized I was sitting there the whole time talking to Ben Shepherd from Soundgarden. So I can share that, I believe.
2: Do you think Ben knew he was talking to a country guy?
3: That's a great question.
2: I bet they both were a little like, eh.
3: Interesting if he did. That changes the story a little bit for me. Maybe he's a fan.
2: Maybe.
3: Yeah. All right.
2: The other rock news story, Phil Collins came out and just gave an interview with the Sunday Times, and he said, yeah, he was close to death in 2024. People were visiting him to say goodbyes, and he doesn't recall any of it. Yeah. He fell off the wagon.
3: Yeah, and his organs stopped working. He just stopped. Sebastian Bach start working on a new solo album. Musician told UCR, that's Ultimate Classic Rock, everybody. He's starting to get an itch to do a new studio album. And I'd like to see that from Sebastian Bach. That'd be cool.
2: Before, I don't know when they did this interview. I'm guessing before Guns N' Roses was in town.
3: Oh, yeah.
2: But there's an interview out there with Slash and...
3: Rolling Stone Australia, I think they were talking.
2: Right, and they talked about mending the fences and who reached out to who, and I have a clip of that interview here. This is Slash.
4: I got a call from my management saying that Axl's management wanted to get in touch. And that wasn't about Guns N' Roses getting back together at the time. That was really about sort of just mending the fences.
2: There you go.
3: Yeah.
2: So that was, and it was real.
3: And it's worked.
2: What was the beef about here?
4: The actual issues between Axl and I weren't insurmountable. It really had to do with other people that had gotten involved that sort of really exacerbated the issues that we had. And we're really the cause of a lot of issues. So without...
2: It sounds like they're mature and handling it. And the tour seems to be going okay, right?
3: I thought they brought a huge show. They brought a giant show. And they're doing it.
2: Hang out. We will tell you who just fired up a GoFundMe page. But we can recap the keyword for a chance to win $1,000. Chance to put a grand in your hand. 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
2: 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I was stalling. Sorry. I usually write it down.
3: You see it? There
2: dollar.
3: It is.
2: Holler, right?
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2: go
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0: It's Quinn and Cantara on Picks 106.
1: Yeah, good morning, Kaplan. Picks 106, keyword dollar.
2: Yeah.
1: Keyword. I had a premonition it was dollar, and I nailed it.
2: I looked up. I thought we were past 9 o'clock. I thought it already aired. So, hey, but you could have used it. It worked.
1: It
2: still worked.
1: Dollar.
2: It's a nationwide contest. Chance to grab $1,000. It's the final week for this batch of grand in your hand.
1: Yeah.
2: So pay attention from 9 to 5 all week long here on Picks weekdays.
1: So, this is life really playing out, isn't it?
2: Pretty crazy.
1: Mm.
2: I just saw Taste of Italy, you know, the whole thing with the
1: Islamophobia and all that.
2: The comments that one of the owners posted online. She even copped to it.
1: But
2: there was protests, and the guy leading the protest, the former Columbia school shooter.
1: Who'd been attacked by a sword.
2: His hands chopped off in a samurai accident.
1: It was really getting under a lot of people's skin, and I think Taste of Italy had their people too. They had fans too, didn't they?
2: There was counter protesters.
1: Yeah,
2: more like support online, not actual protesters. But the protesting must have affected their business because I think it's the wife of the owner has just fired up a GoFundMe page.
1: Jeez.
2: Looking for $24,000.
1: Man, that's a bitter check to write. I don't know. Right there.
2: Well, I'll tell you, I think you have to donate a minimal amount in order to comment.
1: Okay.
2: So that's leading to a lot of $5 donations and a lot of nasty, like your wife blank.
1: Yeah. Hey, ring the register, though. I'll $5 a pop.
2: Your husband is this.
1: But they had to pay $5 to be able to say what they wanted to say under the anonymous.
2: So I feel if I see a $5 donation, you're a hater. And if I see anything above $5, you're probably a fan.
1: You're going to be judging.
2: But why does Taste of Italy need a GoFundMe page? Because of a crisis, she writes.
1: She
2: does say, after I made social media comments expressing my fears about the future of Islam's role in society.
1: Okay.
2: My words caused hurt and offense.
1: Listen.
2: But it's a self-inflicted crisis, and now
1: you're
2: looking for me to bail you out.
1: You've got to do the right thing. You've got to be smart.
2: They say here that revenue's down by more than 60%. And by posting this, I feel like you're giving more fuel to the protesters.
1: That's a great point. Do you have a total over there? Do they have any? How much do they have?
2: What do they have now?
1: I don't know.
2: They have $305.
1: Oh.
2: It's a real grassroots campaign.
1: A lot of $5 comments.
2: So it says here revenue's down 60%. We've

0: Picks 106, Quinn and Cantara.
1: Morning, Capital Land.
2: Making a comeback, maybe.
1: Yeah.
2: We're just talking about it.
1: You never know. You never know,
2: it says
1: know, right?
2: MySpace, yeah. The social media site, is apparently making, at some point, going to make a return. It was purchased by these two guys back in 2011, and they plan to relaunch it. This on the heels of a new documentary that just was out, I guess.
1: Okay, it makes sense that there's a documentary out. Look, remember Tom from MySpace?
2: We all know. We all love Tom.
1: I think he sold that to News Corp for like $500 million or something.
2: I thought Justin Timberlake bought MySpace.
1: Timberlake got it after that and bought it from News Corp, at least a piece of it. Timberlake threw $35 million at it and never made anything out of it. And resold it. Their group resold it. And I think that's who's got it now. What did you say, 2011?
2: Yeah, Tim and Chris Vanderhook bought it in 2011. So let's say, I feel like nostalgia, MySpace is old enough now to be nostalgic. And people are tired of the same old algorithms with what they're using now. Maybe they just go over there and play around.
1: I love your hope, but my thought is that there's no social media in the works here. That this is just for informational purposes. That they want to buy the property, the rights, all the information to all of us MySpace has.
2: I want to pin my song.
1: I know you do, buddy. Remember that?
2: I want to pin my song, bro.
1: That was so great.
2: We had go to my Quinn page, Cantara. My song kicks in.
1: We had a QC page.
2: We'd be like, why? What's playing? Where is that coming
1: something
2: from?
1: Playing on the computer.
2: You're on somebody's profile.
1: Oh,
2: hey,
1: man.
2: How about this? This just came out this morning, so I don't know when this happened. I know Zac Brown Band played Albany, Friday, I think?
1: Yeah, I think so.
2: Did they play Fenway after? Because, according to the Boston Globe, all 37,000 audience members at last night's show, at Fenway, were gifted a trip aboard Margaritaville at Sea.
1: Oh,
2: a giveaway valued at $40 million. Zac Brown said this personally came from him.
3: Come on!
2: Because he wanted to celebrate 15th consecutive sold-out shows at Fenway Park.
1: So I meant the $40 million is what
2: it cost to send 37,000 people on the Margaritaville cruise.
1: Boy, man.
2: That is crazy. And to think
1: about
2: it.
1: Jesus, yeah.
2: I bet someone was like, we were going to see him at Fenway. We were closer to Albany.
1: They decided not to go. Yeah, I'm not feeling so great. I'll see him
2: over at Meadowbrook.
1: Wow, that's amazing. That's pretty interesting.
2: 37,000 people get a free cruise courtesy of Zac Brown. He's trying to make up for playing the UFC fight. He's trying to kiss your ass because he knows we're all pissed that he played the UFC fight.
1: He lost his love for him after that. I appreciate that.
2: Everyone I knew was at this show on Friday.
1: Yeah. Oh, that is nuts, man.
2: That is crazy.
1: Wow.
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1: A lot of garage hacking over the past week. A lot of hacking in the garage.
2: Oh, wife's home from school.
1: Yeah.
2: Quinn's on vacation.
1: You know how it goes.
2: He's got to go to the garage.
1: Why is he coughing so much? I don't know.
2: You're working. It's real dusty in here. You don't want to work in here.
1: Sand in the back deck. You know, I got some sawdust in my nose.
2: The boss is all in on your magic sex trick. Sex magic. Thank you. He wants to learn more.
1: The power of climax during sex. That energy is being wasted, you guys. We're having it. We're throwing it away. We're just letting it be there when you could take it and put an intention behind it. And imagine that power.
2: You don't have to yell money. You just have to think it.
1: You don't have to say anything.
2: Yeah, whatever it is you want.
1: When I do it by myself, I like to get in the corner and kneel over and like to yell, money.
2: That is
1: twisted. Hey,
2: Three things we didn't get to this morning.
1: Nearly half of U.S. workers have sex on the job. Now, according to a survey from Bloom Stories, 47% of U.S. workers have sex during company time. Now,
2: not at the job, on the job.
1: Right, it can be anywhere, but it's 9 to 5, right? It's during your company's...
2: Yeah. Well, think with all the remote working these
1: exactly.
2: days.
1: Exactly, and this info came out right after National Orgasm Day on the 31st of July, as you all know. It reveals that nearly half, 47% of the 9 to 5ers across the country are having sex on the company dime. Good for them. What do you think about this Jake Paul thing? Did you see this? Jake Paul's
2: calling... He wants to box any professional wide receiver in the NFL?
1: Yeah. And he called him out. And I don't know a whole lot of these guys. Like, I don't know if, like, Chad Johnson... Is that Ocho Cinco?
2: Yep.
1: Can he kick Jake Paul's ass?
2: I think Jake said he could knock him out in, like, a round or something.
1: Okay,
2: He
1: just replied with a meme of a kick nodding in the affirmative. So maybe he's down with the idea, or does he want to fight him? Asante Samuel, one word reply. Bet.
2: Yeah.
1: Bet.
2: I bet on him to lose. I don't know who he's fighting, but I would watch it too.
1: Tay Gowan.
2: Don't know.
1: Let's do it.
2: All right. Let's do it.
1: I think that's two.
2: What's
1: Bob Costas picked the greatest baseball teams in history.
2: This is a good list.
1: Yanks, no, 1998 Yanks, number one on the list.
2: Hard to argue that. 2018 Red Sox were down on the list, but he called it a top 10 team. So.
1: 86 Mets, New York Mets, 86, number 10.
2: Took me a long time to come to grips with how likable that Mets team was. As a Red Sox fan, as a young boy, how
1: tough
2: they crushed
1: one.
2: Me. But
1: tough
2: I watched
1: one.
2: The documentary. They stuck it to the ownership. Ownership wouldn't even spring for, like, you know, a victory party or anything. You know what I mean? Like,
1: yeah.
2: So it was like them against the world. Yeah. Kind of liked it.
1: I respect that. There you go, Bob. Cantor's telling me Bob Costas is floating around more lately.
2: I'm noticing him more because Saturday Night Baseball's on NBC now.
1: Perfect.
2: Used to be ESPN.
1: Perfect.
2: Congratulations to Tim. He won tickets to see Foreigner and Skynyrd. And tomorrow on the show, Kyle's mom, the voice of Kyle's mom, as we get ready for South Park's next season, a little more than a month away.
1: Nice.
2: Guests on today's show stay at Quinn's Gazebro Palace in Racine.
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0: There's the Beatles and Come Together. I'm Dr. John, Pix 106, your home for classic rock. 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

0: you're old enough to remember the third-degree burns from those metal slides you went down at the park, you may be entitled to financial compensation. 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

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I'm Dr. John with Bush, and come down at 1110. Another keyword, another chance to win $1,000. 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

After doing that run of shows at Madison Square Garden, Bon Jovi plays next in Scotland, doing some UK dates a little bit later on this summer. Picks 106. 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

0: Lunchtime request this hour on Picks 106. I'm Dr. John. We also have another keyword right after our next request for your chance to win $1,000 and put a grand in your hand.
1: Hey, Pete McBride from Rotterdam. I'd love to hear all you women from the Doors. Have a great day, guys. Thanks.

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0: 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Tell me you want to go to the show. We got a pair of tickets to give away today, tomorrow, and Wednesday this week.
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1: Dr. John, this is Mark from Boston Spa, New York. 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

0: X106, Capitol Ends, Classic Rock, Def Leppard, and Photograph in Rock and Roll History today. Def Leppard released their album Hysteria on August 3rd, 39 years ago in 1987. That album featured Pour Some Sugar on Me, Armageddon It, and Love Bites. And some of you guys in the North Country, in Glens Falls area, might recall years and years ago that Def Leppard actually rehearsed for a tour at what was called the Glens Falls Civic Center at the time.
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Sounds like she's singing. Singing Edge of 17, Picks 106. Sounds like another keyword's coming up, too, right after. White Stripes, your chance to put a grand in your hand. 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

0: Well, Monday afternoon rocks with Warren and Cherry Pie. Thanks for having us on at work. You're going to do a little Powerball action today. There was no winner on Saturday, so the jackpot today is worth an estimated $748 million. The lump sum cash value of that $2 ticket comes to over $325 million. I want to take a shot at that.
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106. AC/DC bringing the thunder. Ken Dash out bringing $1,000. Want to put a grand in your hand? Your next keyword coming up right after T-Rex. Bang a gong. Let's get it on. One of the sexiest songs in all of rock and roll.

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1: Bon Jovi, Wanted Dead or Alive. You want $1,000? Well, it's sitting on the table. You heard that keyword just past the top of the hour. Enter it on our homepage. You know the money doesn't last forever. Just gas in the tank or back to school, vacation, staycation. There's $1,000 on the table. 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Ken Daschle rocking your Monday with Nirvana, the Scorpions, and more coming your way.

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0: 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Boysen, ain't nothing but a good time with those guys on stage. We got The Clash, Should I Stay or Should I Go? Why don't you go to the iHeartRadio Music Festival in Vegas, presented by Capital One. It's back September 18th and 19th. Two nights, one stage. Kenny Chesney, Goo Goo Dolls, Snoop Dogg, Weezer, and more. And while the world is listening on iHeartRadio, you could be there. 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

X106, Capital Land's classic rock. For Billy, a rock and roll accountant's got a case of the Mondays. Well, so does Jimmy. He's in a psychedelic purple haze. I think I know where that purple smoke is coming from.

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1: Off the rails with the Prince of Darkness, Ozzy, on a crazy train this Monday afternoon. How about taking it all the way to the bank? Another keyword to pick up $1,000 coming up right after Three Doors Down.

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1: Flying High with Kansas, Kryptonite, and Three Doors Down with me, Ken Dash. I was looking at the rock and roll date book for this date. 2007, Queen guitarist Brian May finally hands in his doctoral thesis on astronomy. It's entitled Radial Velocities in the Zodiacal Dust Cloud. And you know, unlike people who get an honorary doctorate, they said this paper actually changed astrophysics, one of the greatest things they ever read. He got a real doctorate, so he is now Sir Dr. Brian May. I don't know if you address him as Dr. Sir or Sir Doctor, but that's one hell of an accomplishment for a killer rock guitarist.
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Guns N' Roses and Patience. Ken Daffshaw rocking a Monday afternoon. You loser, it's Beck.

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1: 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The Doors and ZZ Top with Sharp Dress Man. I don't know about a diamond stick pin and all that, but listen, if I walk down the street dressed like Billy Gibbons, they come and get me with a net. But he pulls it off. I've spent time with him. I mean, he looks so elegant wearing a green felt African Bamiliki beanie and a Stetson hat on top of it, the glasses, the beard. It's just, it's him. You know, like, you could never dress like that. If you came as a party, I'd look ridiculous.
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1: The Outfield in Your Love. Free, all right now. Before they were Bad Company, they were called Free. And, you know, I got to talk with Chris Blackwell years back, the man who started Island Records, who was his first rock band. And he said to me, you know, my partner said, we can't call them Free. So why not? You know, it's 1970, it's hippies, it's free. Said, you can't put on the marquee tonight Free and then charge people money. 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

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The stalker song, The Police, Every Breath You Take, I'll Be Watching You. Here we are, made it to August. Ken Dasha rocking you through the workday and the ride home with Soundgarden.

Picks 106, the Steve Miller Band, a Joker, a Smoker, a Midnight Toker, and Soundgarden, Black Hole Sun. They're finally working on the last demos that Chris Cornell left, and we'll get some new music with him singing on it. I can't wait. Hey, I know back to school is just around the corner. 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
1: Ken Daschow rocking a Monday afternoon and the ride home with one for the birthday boy. Lead singer, songwriter of Metallica, James Hetfield, celebrating today. Here's to another day of sobriety, James, for everybody who takes it one day at a time. Here's to you, wherever I may roam.

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1: What we've got here is failure to communicate. Some men you just can't reach. So you get what we had here last week, which is the way he wants it. Well, he gets it.

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1: 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Truer words never spoken. Guns N' Roses, Fleetwood Mac, and ZZ Top as we rock away a case of the Mondays. 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
1: 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Taking us to the other side, it's the Red Hot Chili Peppers.

0: Your home for Quinn and Cantera. Picks 106. Hanging out with you Monday night. It is battle. Hey, coming up, I want to talk about this. Something is making a comeback, and I couldn't be more excited. I'm trying to convince my wife to let me buy one of these off of Facebook Marketplace. I'll tell you more about it next.
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1: Well, it appears that Gen Z has a new phrase for the little things that make work slightly more enjoyable: micro joys. Hey, it's Battle. One survey says nearly 8 in 10 young workers believe short breaks help them feel better and perform better. A micro joy could be grabbing a snack, taking a quick walk, listening to your favorite song. I'll tell you what, mine is when a meeting gets canceled. That's not a micro joy. That's basically Christmas morning with a calendar notification. By the way, speaking of micro joys, here's one for you.

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